0: 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It's Nashville 360
1: with Fitz Schuler on the Rick Ross Show. Let's grab a check of the Nashville 360 now for that. In Nashville, it is Faith Schuler. What you got?
2: Hey, y'all. So getting back on the road may give Justin Moore a much-needed break. To hear him talk, his household is running him a little bit ragged.
3: I just clean all the time. I mean, I might as well be wearing a maid outfit or a butler outfit because I feel like I'm cleaning or cooking all the time. And with four of them, you pretty much just have to walk around right after them, right behind them, picking up trails of stuff.
1: Dang. Poor Justin Moore.
2: He's like,
1: his wife owns that clothing shop, makes him try on the kids' clothes. I mean, he gets no respect.
2: No respect around there. That's awful.
1: I will say we can congratulate Justin on one thing. He just had his 14th career number one on country radio.
2: Wow. That's way to go, Justin incredible. Moore. We love a man who can do both.
1: Clean up on aisle four, Justin.
2: We love a man who can do both. 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
1: with Faith Shuler on the Rick Ross Show. 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
2: Here we have Luke Bryan celebrating his mother's love of beer.
3: The most prolific beer drinker I've ever met. We tallied it up. She's had 87,000 beers in her life. That was a rough estimate, but probably pretty close.
2: I guess she's that's alive?
3: What happens when you raise me. You have to drink a couple beers a night.
1: That's it.
2: I'm surprised. That is so much beer. Like, imagine how much money that is. That's got to be.
1: I think she's had 87,000 beers.
2: Are you for real? Because I'm like, is she alive?
1: Yeah. No, that's
2: it's pretty bad.
1: Borderline. She needs to get to a meeting. I don't think that's the case. She just likes beer.
2: Okay.
1: Yeah. Have you ever seen any of the ways that he pranks his mom? There's no wonder that. I mean, he is constantly pranking that woman. I don't know. I know why.
2: Poor girl.
1: Because she never has to worry about anything again. So.
2: True. She's like, I'll just suffer through.
1: Hell, he's not home most of the time anyway. Between Idol and all his touring.
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1: with Fitz Schuller on the Rick Ross Show. All right, here we go. The Nashville 360 with Faith Schuller. What we got?
2: Parker McCollum sounds a little traumatized about his lawn. In fact, he doesn't even want you to bring up his grass.
3: If you see me out and about, don't ask how my grass is doing. Don't mention it. Don't say nothing grass related. Don't mention the grass that you may see from wherever you're standing.
1: Yeah.
3: Talk about anything, ask you about anything but the grass. I don't want to talk about it.
1: Apparently he has some brown spots. Lush as he'd like it to be. So.
2: Listen, I feel like you should not ask Parker McCollum about his grass.
1: You know what? I feel the same way. Like, I feel like if you ever encounter him, don't ask about his grass.
2: Just, like, don't ask. Don't ask about his grass.
1: He needs to get some pre-emergent out there. He better hurry.
2: Security.
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0: 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It's Rick Rush. And another talkback request.
1: I would really like to hear I Ain't Coming Back. 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
1: with Ben Schuler on the Rick Ross Show. Let's grab a check of the Nashville 360 now for that. In Nashville, it is Faith Schuler. What you got?
2: Hey, y'all. So getting back on the road may give Justin Moore a much-needed break. To hear him talk, his household is running him a little bit ragged.
3: I just clean all the time. I mean, I might as well be wearing a maid outfit or a butler outfit because I feel like I'm cleaning or cooking all the time. And with four of them, you pretty much just have to walk around right after them, right behind them, picking up trails of stuff.
1: Dang. Poor Justin Moore.
2: He's like,
1: his wife owns that clothing shop, makes him try on the kids' clothes. I mean, he gets no respect.
2: No respect around there. That's awful.
1: I will say we can congratulate Justin on one thing. He just had his 14th career number one on country radio.
2: Wow. That's way to go. Oh, incredible. Moore. We love a man who can do both.
1: Clean up on aisle four, Justin.
2: We love a man who can do both. Really?
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Shanna will play back the winners each afternoon this week at 4:40 on the ride home.

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FM 106.1, Milwaukee's best country, and John Morgan is one of Jason Aldean's go-to songwriters. In fact, he has 8 cuts on that Macon, Georgia album from a few years ago. Here's John Morgan with Kid Myself on FM 106.1, Milwaukee's best country. Here we are.

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2: All right, here we go. The Nashville 360 with Faith Schuler. What we got?
3: Parker McCollum sounds a little traumatized about his lawn. In fact, he doesn't even want you to bring up his grass.
4: If you see me out and about, don't ask how my grass is doing. Don't mention it. Don't say nothing grass related. Don't mention the grass that you may see from wherever you're standing.
2: Yeah.
4: Talk about anything, ask you about anything but the grass. I won't talk about it.
2: Apparently he has some brown spots, lush as he'd like it to be. So.
3: Listen, I feel like you should not ask Parker McCollum about his grass.
2: You know what? I feel the same way. Like, I feel like if you ever encounter him, don't ask about his grass.
3: Just, like, don't ask. Don't ask about his grass.
2: He needs to get some pre-merchant out there. He better hurry.
3: Security.
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Shanna will play back the winners each afternoon this week at 4:40 on the ride home.

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I did.

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It's Rick Rush with a powerful song from Dan and Shay. Here's Say So.

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4: Well, happy Wednesday, everybody. Welcome to show number 1615 in a row. It's After Midnight. I'm your host, Granger Smith, halfway through the work week with you. I'm always glad to be with you. Hey, I've got some good news I want to read for you. Hang tight for it. Here with a really good playlist of country music to play for you also, all the way till the sun comes up, but it all begins right here at hour number one. It's Wednesday. Welcome to After Midnight.

Milwaukee's Best Country, FM 106.1. I think I know how to get your Wednesday started off on the right foot, and that is with some good news. If you hang on two songs, I'll share some with you.

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0: Well, talk about bravery. 12-year-old Ramir Parker from Virginia is being called a hero after he saved his little brothers and grandma from a house fire. Ramir noticed something was wrong, acted super fast, and got everyone out before the fire really took over the whole house. It turns out the whole thing started because of an electrical issue, but thanks to Ramir's quick thinking, everyone made it out safe. Firefighters said that his actions made all the difference. Thank the Lord. That's good news.
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FM 106.1. I got a topic I want to discuss next hour. I want to hear from you on this. What is a nostalgic smell that takes you back to a memory? 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
1: Hey, Granger, first he won Entertainer of the Year at the ACMs. Now a big announcement from the Kojo camp that includes new music this week. I'm going to share this with you in Nashville news coming up next.

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1: This is so interesting. Miranda Lambert opened up to Billboard magazine talking about how Ella called her for advice when the song Choosin' Texas took her career to an entire new level. But Miranda Lambert was like, I don't know what to tell you. You need to call Taylor Swift right now because that is what this is like. It is that big of a deal. So I thought that was kind of funny. Miranda's like, I had to blow her off. I didn't know what to tell her to do.
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7: Welcome to Wednesday, everybody. It's After Midnight. I'm Granger Smith, your host here. I got a whole bunch of good country music to play for you this hour. I got it ready. And then I've got this question. What movie do you think in your life you have seen more than any other in the theater? You got one like that? Let me know. 866-607-8383. Earl Dibbles Jr., the country boy, has got a dumb criminal story to tell us, too. All this here at hour number two. Let's go.

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1: 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Even if you haven't smelt that thing for decades, it could be cologne or perfume or grandma's cooking, but it takes you right back. 866-607-8383.
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1: 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What do you got? 866-607-8383.
3: 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I grew up with my dad working on farms, and that smell brings me right back to being a kid when life was simpler.
1: 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I bet a lot of people listening right now go, yep, there it is. Diesel, fertilizer, manure. 866-607-8383.
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Milwaukee's best country, FM 106.1. We're talking about smells that take us back to memories, connected to a memory, like a cologne or a apple pie or burning gasoline. You know, there's so many smells that can take you back to a memory. 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
1: 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But anyway, we're out here in the middle of the night making sure everybody gets the things that they ordered and things they need so badly. Keep up the good work.
0: Well, you're doing good work, brother. I appreciate you listening to After Midnight while you do it.

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The target? A $100,000 classic car. The culprits? Just some dumb criminals in a Prius. Earl is going to share this dumb criminal story coming up next.

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0: bystander could be heard saying, "Hey, you need to learn how to talk to girls." The altercation eventually ended with one of the two fighters that threw a punch, which sent the other guy to the ground. Now, so far, there's been no sign of report filed against either of them. Dumb.
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6: 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You're hanging with Granger Smith here on After Midnight.

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6: Hey, thank y'all for starting your Wednesday here with me on After Midnight. I'm Granger Smith, your host, and I've got some things written down here that went down on this day in history I want to talk about coming up. Plus, Ann Hudson is out this week, so my producer, the Ant-Man, is dropping in to share some Nashville news with us. Hang tight for all of this here early on a Wednesday. I'm glad you're with me.

Milwaukee's Best Country, FM 106.1. Okay, we've got some history to run over coming up, like the very first Apple computer was shipped on this day. And you might be surprised at what year that happened. Can you guess? I'll fill you in coming up in two songs. Hang tight.

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0: talking about history, and he's even got the diploma to prove it. It's time for This Day in History on After Midnight with Granger Smith.
1: On this day, June the 10th, 1752, Ben Franklin flew his kite during a thunderstorm. 1935, Alcoholics Anonymous was founded. 1977, Apple Computers shipped the very first Apple II computer. 2003, NASA launched its first Mars rover, the Spirit rover. 2004, Ray Charles passed away. 2005, Carrie Underwood made her Grand Ole Opry debut. 2007, we got the series finale of HBO's Sopranos, still speculating what happened when they cut to black. Some famous birthdays include actress Judy Garland, actress Elizabeth Hurley, country singer Lee Bryce, and comedian Bill Burr. Those are just a few things that went down on this day in history.
0: You're up after midnight with Granger Smith.
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0: Well, I love that encouragement. I love that you say that. I just want you to know, if you do get up, or maybe you can't sleep, or you're getting up early for any reason,

0: 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Ann Hudson is out this week, so sitting in her chair for Nashville News is my producer, the Ant-Man. Hey, Ant, what do you got coming up?
1: Well, he's the 2026 version of Outlaw Country for many people, and this Friday marks a big moment for Cole Wetzel. I'm going to share what that is in Nashville News coming up next.

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1: 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It's a community. Country music and conversations that matter. Hang with us till sunrise here on After Midnight with Granger Smith.

0: 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It's Ann Hudson.
1: The Ant-Man here filling in for Ann Hudson. He is Texas' rowdiest road warrior, and he's back, and this time he's got a little more clarity to go with the chaos. Co Wetzel's new album, The Night Champion, is dropping on Friday. This is a follow-up to his gold-certified Nine Lives. He says this project is built from years of hard living on the road. It landed Co at the crossroads between chaos and hard-earned clarity. The Night Champion World Tour is already underway with more than 50 headlining dates across Australia, the U.S., and Canada through October. And since I'm filling in for Ann on Nashville News, I thought, well, I probably should throw in an Ella Langley story. Choosing Texas is basically the soundtrack for every country fan's summer commute right now, and probably on their personal playlist too. Ella Langley's Choosing Texas has been locked at the top spot on Billboard's Hot Country Songs, holding at number one for now more than a month. This started on May 9th, today June 10th, and it has already broken records. We're going to see if it doesn't break some more before it's all done.
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7: Welcome to Wednesday morning after midnight. Third shift crew still standing. Thank you for being here. I'm Granger Smith, your host here. I've got this question. What was your very first job? You got a story behind that? I'll put you on the air. 866-607-8383. Also, Earl Nibbles Jr., the country boy's got a dumb criminal story for us. And I've got a really good playlist of country music to play for you. All this here in hour number four. Sun's about to hit the horizon all over the country. I'm glad you're with me. Let's go.

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1: What was your very first job? 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
1: Yeah, that's common, man. The cigarette break time is a common appeal for someone that's working a job. It's like, man, I want any excuse I can just to go outside in the back for a little bit and have a good conversation. 866-607-8383.
3: Well, this was a long time ago. 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After that, I don't remember what I did until after high school.
1: Picking beans. I wonder how much you made per hour on that one. That's a good one. 866-607-8383.
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1: Hey, Granger, this is Doug from Pelzer, South Carolina. I just want to thank you for everything, man. I work second shift, get off at midnight, and I look forward to listening to you on the way home. Great job, man. 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Take care, buddy.
0: I sure appreciate you, Doug. Thank you for calling, buddy.

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The target, a $100,000 classic car. The culprits, not just some dumb criminals in a Prius. Pearl is going to share this dumb criminal story coming up next.

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1: I'm Earl Dibbles Jr. I'm a country boy. 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I got a story to prove it. There's a classic car worth over $100,000 stolen from outside a home in California last week. The thieves were caught on camera stealing the car, but they couldn't get it started because the owner had been working on the engine. 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Everything about this story is dumb.
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6: Wednesday early risers, welcome to After Midnight with me, your host, Granger Smith. I've got some good news. Besides the fact that it's halfway through the work week, I want to read that for you coming up. Plus some Nashville news with Ann Hudson. She's keeping you in touch with all your favorite stars out there in Nashville. All of this here early on a Wednesday. Get that coffee hot. We're still after midnight.

Milwaukee's best country, FM 106.1. I think I know how to get your Wednesday started off on the right foot, and that is with some good news. If you hang on two songs, I'll share some with you. Blame.

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1: We know the night shift isn't easy. That's why we're bringing the music and the meaning. Granger's with you all night with songs, stories, and conversations that keep it real. Thanks for being a part of the After Midnight family.

0: Here's a good news story. NC State graduation speaker surprised the whole class by paying off their student loans. Yeah, listen to this. Students at North Carolina State University's Winston College of Textiles thought that they were sitting down for a standard commencement address on May 8th. No. Instead, keynote speaker Anil Kuchar announced that he and his wife would pay off every graduating student's final year education loans. It's crazy. A tribute to his late father, who once studied in those very classrooms after immigrating from India. The whole room, as you can imagine, this is crazy, the whole room erupted. And then in one moment, hundreds of young people walked out of that ceremony with diplomas and a whole lot less weight on their shoulders. Amen. That is good news.
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FM 106.1. Still looking for your phone call because we talked about this last hour. What was your very first job? 866-607-8383.

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1: Hey, Granger, you want to know what happened? Yes, sir. They've been up since 1 o'clock this morning, driving the old tractor and trailer. Still got about 7 hours to go to get to home base. Talk to you later. This is Curtis Dave.
0: Keep that greasy side down, brother. 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

0: 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Our Nashville expert, Ann Hudson, is out this week, but my producer, the Ant-Man, is in to share some Nashville news. Hey, Ant, what do you got coming up?
1: At Granger First, he won Entertainer of the Year at the ACMs. Now a big announcement from the Kojo Camp that includes new music this week. I'm going to share this with you in Nashville News coming up next.

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0: 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It's Ann Hudson.
1: Hey, it's the Ant-Man filling in for Ann Hudson. Kojo about to take you back to the Trinity River, and he's bringing Luke Combs and Brothers Osborne and Ella Langley with him. Cody Johnson has a brand new 16-track album that drops on June 26th. The project features three major collaborations, a duet with Luke Combs, one with Brothers Osborne, and one with Ella Langley. With Johnson hitting, the album will blend stone cold country with Motown rock and bluegrass textures. We're going to get a little taste of that album a little bit early. In fact, this Friday, when we give you the world premiere of a brand new track from Cody Johnson, you're going to hear it here first on After Midnight this Friday. And since I'm filling in for Ann on Nashville News, I thought, well, I probably should throw in an Ella Langley story. Choosing Texas is basically the soundtrack for every country fan's summer commute right now, and probably on their personal playlist too. Ella Langley's Choosing Texas has been locked at the top spot on Billboard's Hot Country Songs, holding at number one for now more than a month. This started on May 9th, today, June 10th. And it has already broken records. We're going to see if it doesn't break some more before it's all done. We've got way more Nashville news all day over at aftermidnight.com. 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
1: 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Hey, thank you guys so much for sharing your Wednesday here with me on After Midnight. Before you take off and get your day started, let me remind you, God is great and He is worthy of our praise. I'm Granger Smith, coming to y'all from the Yee Yee Farm in Central Texas. If you're just now getting your day started and you still want to hang out some more, you know you can. Join me for Mornings with Granger, another show over on Yee Yee Radio. We're going to continue these same conversations over there. The link to Yee Yee Radio is in the bio of our Instagram at After Midnight Granger Smith. Thank y'all for hanging out.

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6: 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Welcome, y'all. I'm Granger Smith, your host. I've got some things I want to talk about that went down on this day in history coming up. Plus, some Nashville news with Ann Hudson. She's going to talk to you about your favorite stars out there in Nashville and what they got going on. Hang tight for all of this on this final hour. We are After Midnight.

FM 106.1. Okay, we've got some history to run over coming up, like the very first Apple computer was shipped on this day. And you might be surprised at what year that happened. Can you guess? I'll fill you in coming up in two songs. Hang tight.

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1: He loves talking about history, and he's even got the diploma to prove it. It's time for This Day in History on After Midnight with Granger Smith.
2: On this day, June the 10th, 1752, Ben Franklin flew his kite during a thunderstorm. 1935, Alcoholics Anonymous was founded. 1977, Apple Computers shipped the very first Apple II computer. 2003, NASA launched its first Mars rover, the Spirit Rover. 2004, Ray Charles passed away. 2005, Carrie Underwood made her Grand Ole Opry debut. 2007, we got the series finale of HBO's Sopranos, still speculating what happened when they cut to black. Some famous birthdays include actress Judy Garland, actress Elizabeth Hurley, country singer Lee Bryce, and comedian Bill Burr. Those are just a few things that went down on this day in history.
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Milwaukee's best country, FM 106.1. I love that you've got us turned up here early Wednesday morning. Thank you for doing what you do, and thanks for letting me be a part of it here on After Midnight with you.

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1: Hey, Granger, truck driver out of Ohio. 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Thank you for what you do. I want to give a shout-out to my daughter. It's her 8th birthday. Happy birthday, Keanu Ray. 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
0: Happy birthday. 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

0: 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It's Ann Hudson.
1: The Ant-Man here filling in for Ann Hudson. He is Texas' rowdiest road warrior, and he's back, and this time he's got a little more clarity to go with the chaos. Co Wetzel's new album, The Night Champion, is dropping on Friday. This is a follow-up to his gold-certified Nine Lives. He says this project is built from years of hard living on the road. It landed Co at the crossroads between chaos and hard-earned clarity. The Night Champion World Tour is already underway with more than 50 headlining dates across Australia, the U.S., and Canada through October. And since I'm filling in for Ann on Nashville News, I thought, well, I probably should throw in an Ella Langley story. Choosing Texas is basically the soundtrack for every country fan's summer commute right now, and probably on their personal playlist too. Ella Langley's Choosing Texas has been locked at the top spot on Billboard's Hot Country Songs, holding at number one for now more than a month. This started on May 9th, today June 10th, and it has already broken records. We're going to see if it doesn't break some more before it's all done.
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0: FM 106.1 is Milwaukee's Best Country with Scott and Shannon. Hump Day Wednesday. Good morning. We will be partly sunny today, but we're expecting strong storms this afternoon with a high of 90. It's going to be sticky. A little foggy right now.
1: Yeah, I guess you're going to have to turn on the AC, especially because it's going to be so humid at home. I'm sure of it. But we appreciate you waking up with us this morning. We've got some fun stuff on the show today, including a great good stuff story at 6:30 this morning regarding a scratch-off ticket. I didn't even know you could win this much money, but once again, that's at 6:30. Also, we've got another chance for you to win Up Close Pit wristbands for Tucker Wetmore at Summerfest. He'll be playing the T-Mobile stage on June 25th, and you can win those with Battle of the Burps around 7:40. Other than that, it's Wednesday. We're halfway through the week. We're getting to it, right? So it's good.
0: Yeah, for me, it feels like Tuesday because I was off Monday, so I'm confused. So if I say Tuesday today many times, I apologize. I got the first one right.
1: But you know what? Then Friday's just going to come by or come so much faster, too. With
0: I vote Monday for off. 4-day work weeks.
1: You know what? I agree. I'll vote for that, too.
0: Let's do 4:10.
1: All right. I believe the traffic's looking pretty good, but Bryisha has the scoop.
2: Morning, everyone. At the moment, your roads are in great shape. Whether you're commuting east or westbound on I-94, it is clear between the stadium and zoo interchange. However, westbound I-89443, you've got a stall at Loomis Road blocking the right shoulder. I'm Bryisha, and that's your latest total traffic.
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0: 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It's Trending on the 10th with Scott and Shannon.
1: All right, apparently Taylor Swift can make you some extra money.
2: Yeah.
1: Well, hopefully, because you can bet on the wedding now, huh?
2: Taylor and Travis. Yeah, that's coming up in just a second. We begin, though, with this wild story. A Milwaukee woman is asking for help after she said someone broke into her apartment near 45th and Hampton. Ternicia Baker said the thieves took her new puppy and her sister's ashes.
1: Oh,
2: that's very specific.
1: Oh.
2: Yeah. She said she got the puppy to help her get over the loss of her sister. Milwaukee police said no one is in custody, and they ask anyone with information to give them a call. That's a terrible story. Milwaukee Mayor Cavalier Johnson yesterday said that Department of Public Works crews were out all day yesterday cleaning underpasses and low-lying areas, getting ready for potential heavy rains today and tomorrow. They don't want a repeat of what happened in April. Remember the night you were at the Brewers game?
1: Yeah.
2: Miller Parkway was about 5 feet deep with water. So they were doing their work yesterday, and hopefully that will help if we get torrential rains today and tomorrow. And you can now bet on Taylor Swift and Travis Kelce's wedding. The location is taking the bulk of the money on Kalshi. Is it Kalshi or Kalshi?
1: I have no idea.
2: That's the one that Giannis invested in, I think, right? I think. Anyway, you said right off the bat, oh, they're getting married at Madison Square Garden.
1: That was the rumor.
2: That's getting the heavy money.
1: I could totally see Taylor Swift also renting multiple venues to keep people guessing, because she has that kind of money, right? Even if it is Madison Square Garden.
2: Yeah, I thought immediately they would probably get married on her place out in, does she still have a place out in Rhode Island?
1: That's where a lot of people initially thought that the wedding would be, but so far, the rumors that I've been seeing most are that it's going to be Madison Square Garden. They're going to have close to 1,300 people, and it's going to be the 4th of July weekend.
2: Why would you want to go to Manhattan to that monstrosity if you're going to only have 1,200 people?
1: Place. They're popular
2: people. That's a big place. You could put 20,000 in there. Anyway, the other big thing to bet on, heavy money, is on the guest list. Who are you guessing?
1: Selena Gomez.
2: Yep, that's number one. Patrick Mahomes.
1: Oh, that makes sense.
2: Gracie Abrams.
1: All right.
2: Sports. The A's hit 5 more homers last night. They beat the Brewers 7-5. Those same two teams will wrap up their series tonight in Las Vegas. And the Brewers also signed one of their top prospects, Luis Lara. The 21-year-old gets a 7-year, $30 million contract. That's Trending on the 10s from FM 106.1.
1: Scott, you have a handwritten note from Taylor Swift, don't you? Do you think that you'll get invited to the wedding?
2: I don't see my name as a rumor on the Kalshi guest list.
1: You should bet on yourself, dude.
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0: FM 106.1 is Milwaukee's best country with Scott and Shannon. Happy Wednesday. Hey, I got it right again. I didn't say Tuesday. Wisconsin tourism is off the hook right now, Shannon. It's fourth consecutive year of record-breaking numbers. $27 billion pumped into our economy from over 118 million visitors.
1: Wow.
0: That's right. And they credit the EAA Air Venture. Love and who forgot about this one? The 2025 NFL Draft. Yeah, that probably padded the stats just a little bit, but it all counts towards awesome things to do here in the state of Wisconsin.
1: That's really cool.
0: I think we forget sometimes that we should probably be a tourist in our own state because we have so many amazing things here that we just kind of take for granted.
1: I'm reminded of that anytime I see those cruise ships on the lakefront.
0: Good
1: and it's
0: point.
1: Like, they're taking cruises to the Milwaukee area or anywhere in Wisconsin, honestly, because they stop a bunch of different places.
0: Yeah, we're looking at, 40 or 50 different cruises throughout the cruising season, which runs through October here. And to the point, it's gotten so big in Milwaukee that they're building a whole new cruise port down on the south side. But you always hear that statement, you know, be a tourist in your hometown. There's still plenty of things there here that I have not done in the city of Milwaukee, especially when it comes to food and going out.
1: Now, the tourism, though, is for the entire state, correct?
0: Whole state of Wisconsin.
1: What do you think is the most underrated portion of Wisconsin? Because you and your wife have traveled a lot of Wisconsin just looking for, you know, state parks to hike and things like that.
0: Okay, if I'm going to go underrated, because everybody knows about Door County. Everybody knows about the Apostle Islands.
1: Yep.
0: I mean, if you're just talking about sheer outdoor beauty, check out the Driftless region, which is the western part of Wisconsin. That's the part of the state that didn't get leveled by the glaciers during the Ice Age. So it's a gorgeous area to go explore. Plenty of good little mom and pop restaurants along the way too. Little wineries, stuff like you like, Shannon.
1: All right, I'll have to check it out. What about you? What do you think is the most underrated portion of Wisconsin? You can let us know using the TalkBack mic on the free iHeartRadio app.

0: FM 106.1 is Milwaukee's best country. Got a little dense fog this morning. Otherwise, partly sunny with strong storms expected to start this afternoon. And this is that hot day we talked about. 90 degrees, heat index close to 100.
1: Wouldn't be able to tell by walking through the hallways at iHeartRadio Milwaukee. That's
0: for sure.
1: It's a
0: little chilly in here today.
1: It is. Hey, we've got the good stuff on the way for you. And I got to be honest, I don't think I've ever heard of somebody winning this much money in a scratch-off. And to think that it happened right here in Wisconsin means you could also have a chance to win big. We'll tell you what went down coming up next in the good stuff. Raisha's got good news for your traffic report, too. What's going on?
2: Wonderful Wednesday. At the moment, no delays to report on your roads, but we have quite a few stalls. If you're traveling northbound on I-894-41, there's a disabled vehicle partially blocking the exit ramp to Greenfield Avenue. Westbound I-894-43, there's a stall at the Mitchell Interchange on the right shoulder. I'm Braisha, and that's your latest total traffic.
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1: Big money went out in Wisconsin the other night from their new $50, $2 million Royale scratch game from Wisconsin Lottery.
0: Nice.
1: Congratulations to Kelly Wrights in Wisconsin Rapids for walking away with $2 million.
0: Whoa.
1: I have never heard of anybody winning that much on a scratch-off ticket before. She purchased the winning ticket at the Nakusa Market, which was the largest lottery ticket that the store has ever sold. But just so you know, that money is out there and it's ready for you to win.
0: I think I won $8. That's the biggest win I've ever had.
1: Hey, that's not bad. Ticket.
0: I need to play more, clearly.
1: You're up. Yeah, you don't. As my husband always says, anytime that we stop at Quick Trip, Shannon,
0: you can't win if you don't play.
1: Yeah, and that's the good stuff on FM 106.1. What's putting you in a good mood today? What's your good stuff? We'd love for you to join the show. Allie is in Germantown. Looking forward to a road trip coming up later this month. Where are you going?
24: I'm going to Memphis, Tennessee. I just love the history of it, and I can't wait to go.
1: Memphis is an incredible city with lots of history, like you mentioned, but make sure to also make time for the duck parade at the Peabody. That's something we always look forward to when we go down there to tour St. Jude Children's Research Hospital. Have a blast, Allie. What's something that's putting you in a good mood? What is your good stuff? Let us know by hitting the talkback mic on the free iHeartRadio app.
0: Commercial-free country, a solid hour, starts just after 7 o'clock this morning. Right now, a guy coming to Summerfest. This is Brunette from Tucker Wetmore.

0: FM 106.1 is Milwaukee's best country with Scott and Shannon. It's our favorite part. Well, Shannon's favorite part of the morning. Game time is up next.
1: That's right. And today is all about mindful communication. So we're going to see if we can mindfully communicate your favorite songs to you. So get your ears ready and get ready to play along with us coming up next. Nothing major to report in traffic, but Bryisha has some stalls you're going to want to watch out for.
2: Hey guys, watch out for the following stalls. Westbound I-94, there's a disabled vehicle at Elm Grove Road blocking the right shoulder. If you're heading westbound on I-894-43, there is a stall at the Mitchell Interchange blocking the right shoulder. No delays to mention at this time. I'm Bryisha, and that's your latest total traffic.
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1: From Scott and Shannon on Milwaukee's Best Country, FM 106.1. We have commercial-free country on the way for you just after 7 o'clock. And inside that, we have Battle of the Burbs. Your chance to be nice and close for Tucker Wetmore when he plays the T-Mobile stage at Summerfest on June 25th. You can win those tickets at 7:40. Right now, we are going to get into game time, and it's all about mindful communication. So we're going to see if we can mindfully communicate your favorite songs to you. You're going to have your ears ready to go. That's on the way after Co Wetzel.

0: FM 106.1 is Milwaukee's best country with Scott and Shannon. Good morning. It's Wednesday. We could see some heavy-duty rain and strong storms both today and tomorrow. Still don't know yet, but just be ready for it if it happens.
1: Scott, I'm going to need you to repeat yourself there, but say it slower.
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0: 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One.
1: That is the theme of our game time today because it's National Talk Slow Day because it highlights the importance of mindful communication and taking time to express yourself because a lot of times we're just so 500 miles a minute, 1,000 miles a minute. But now we're going to see if you can actually identify your favorite country songs if they are slowed down.
0: Oh, boy.
1: This is going to be, honestly, it's a little tough to listen to. When things are sped up, It's a little bit different, but...
0: Oh, so this is going to be easier?
1: It's going to be easier, I think. We're going to see. We're going to start off with this one. So this country song is one that we currently play. Slow down. What do you got?
2: It hurts so bad.
1: Sounds so trippy when they're slowed down.
0: Is that Be Her?
1: That is Be Her
0: by Ella Langley.
1: By Ella Langley. You okay. Got it.
0: All right. All right. That's all I need. I'm on the board. I can retire. Thank
1: all
0: you
1: right.
0: very much.
1: How about this one, Scott?
0: I know the melody.
1: So you know it without it being slowed down.
0: Yeah, I'm just the title.
1: You were just about to get to the... You know that song.
0: Tucker Wetmore.
1: Thank you. You had me worried for a minute.
0: Yeah.
1: We're giving away tickets to go and check them out nice and close during Battle of the Burbs at 7:40. All right, let's do one more. Let's see if you can get this one.
0: Are these all brand new or newer songs?
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0: This is an easy one. You got to get this
1: Russell
0: one.
1: Russell Dickerson.
0: You got it. Happened to me.
2: Happened to me, yeah.
0: Okay, 3-for-3 right now, Scott.
2: I don't know how I did that.
0: Perfect score could be coming your way.
2: This is an upset in the making.
0: We got a few more for you right after Morgan Wallen and Post Malone.

0: FM 106.1 in Milwaukee's best country in the middle of game time with Scott and Shannon. So far, Scott is beating Scott 3-0.
1: That's why you need to slow down. Today is National Talk Slow Day. And because of that, it's all about mindful communication. So let me mindfully communicate something to you. You just heard Morgan Wallen and Post Malone. You actually have a chance to win Post Malone tickets all this week with Shanna by using the TalkBack mic on the free iHeartRadio app.
0: That's awesome.
1: 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Tell us your name, where
0: Scott,
1: you're from,
0: Milwaukee,
1: and your favorite Post Malone song,
0: White Iverson, followed closely by Pour Me a Drink.
1: And then you send it, and you're automatically in the running to go and check out Post Malone at Summerfest. And Shanna's going to play all of the winners at 4:40 each day this week, so make sure you're listening.
0: Thank you, Shanna. Thank you for being you.
1: Yeah, absolutely. And thank you for listening to us today and joining us for Game Time. In honor of it being National Talk Slowly Day, we have slowed down your favorite songs in country music, and we're going to see if you can identify them. Scott currently is 3-for-3. Let's see if you can get this next one.

0: That's it.
1: That's all I get. Is that Riley Green?
0: That is Riley Green.
1: Change my mind?
0: Change my mind. You got it. All right. I got two more for you, Scott. No pressure. 100% on the line. Here's your next one.

0: Megan Maroney.
1: Megan Maroney. Do you know the name of the song?
0: Beautiful Things?
1: Beautiful Things. Beautiful Things. You got it, Scott. Nicely done. Okay, wow. Okay.
0: Okay. Can I bail out with the money I've already made, or do I have to put it all, go all in?
1: And you have to go all in. Oh, okay. Here is your last one. Scott might need your help with this, so make sure to be listening.
0: Oh, I know this one.
1: I made this one way too easy.
0: You just gave me the song title, Sleepless in a Hotel Room.
1: Bye.
0: That's Luke Combs.
1: That's Luke Combs. 100% and on a Wednesday? How do I feel it?
0: I can't believe that. I'm fresh today. I went to bed before 9 last night.
1: All right. Well, hopefully you are just as fresh as Scott, because once again, 7:40, we're going to put your knowledge to the test with Battle of the Burbs for your chance to win either tickets to go check out Tucker Wentmore at Summerfest or Ashley Cook at the Rave.
0: I'm going to go buy myself a second cup of coffee.
1: You deserve it. You have earned it. Commercial for country on the way next for you. Right now, let's check Bryesha with traffic.
2: Morning, everyone. Now experiencing travel delays westbound on I-94 between 35th Street and Holly Road. Northbound I-41/45, we have heavy traffic approaching Mayfair Road, and there's a stalled vehicle northbound I-894/41 on the exit to Greenfield Avenue. I'm Bryesha, and that's your latest total traffic.
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6: It occurred to me this week with the beautiful warm weather we've been experiencing in southeastern Wisconsin, there's simply not enough of it. So we have to take advantage of it. That means getting out and getting active, going to every festival that you can. 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
6: FM 106.1 is Milwaukee's best country. We are Scott and Shannon, partly sunny. Strong storms expected this afternoon. Wait, I forgot. It's Talk Slowly Day. Partly sunny with strong storms this afternoon. High of 90. Okay, that's all you get for slow. Showers and storms tonight, showers and storms tomorrow.
12: That's because you're just anxious for us to get into commercial-free country, right? That's what I'm assuming.
6: Yeah, that's exactly it.
12: Yeah, good play there, Scott. Well, we're kicking that off with Carrie Underwood as soon as Scott tells us what's up and trending.
6: Got millions of vehicles being recalled, and this one's close to my heart, Shannon.
12: Uh-oh.
6: Yeah, it's
12: not
6: treading on the tents. Don't give away the lead.
12: It's on the way after Carrie Underwood. Thanks for waking up with us this morning.

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1: Okay, Scott, what's going on with your favorite car?
2: I'll get to that in a second. We begin with Milwaukee Mayor Cavalier Johnson. He said DPW crews were out in force yesterday cleaning underpasses and other low-lying areas, getting ready for what could be potential big, heavy rains today and tomorrow. The mayor said they don't want to see a repeat of what happened in April when people lost their cars at the Brewers game. Remember getting out on Miller Parkway, low-lying areas, and that happened all over the city. Tons of damage. Wauwatosa moving their 4th of July fireworks spectacle this year to Wisconsin Lutheran College. Gates will open at 7 o'clock, fireworks 9:15. Don't forget your blankets and lawn chairs. We're already talking about the 4th of July. This is exciting.
1: I mean, honestly, it's only a couple of weeks away.
2: My wife will say, oh, great, you got me back in school already.
1: I have seen those promos at Walmart and Target, not going to lie.
2: Over 1 million Jeep Wranglers and Gladiators are being recalled for a spontaneous fire risk.
1: Oh, no.
2: My Jeep's okay. It's a 2017. Owners of 2021 through 2025 Jeeps, this is scary. They should, the company says, park them outside until they get to the bottom of this situation. Jeeps may have an electrical issue with wiring that causes spontaneous fires. The automaker says they're expecting a solution by the end of July.
1: And then at that time, they'll call you. How do you just find this out? It's 2026. Oh, you said 2021.
2: 2021 through 2025 models. Yeah. I guess.
1: They just started flaring up?
2: Maybe people just started reporting them. I don't know. In sports, the A's and Brewers played again in Las Vegas last night. A's hit 5 more home runs. They have 12 home runs in the 2 games against the Brewers. Now, this is a small baseball stadium, small park, and unfortunately, the Brewers didn't hit as many home runs. They lost 7-5 last night. They'll play the rubber game tonight in Vegas. Carolina beat Vegas in hockey to tie the Stanley Cup up at 2 games each. That's Trending on the 10s from FM 106.1.
1: I'm excited because we're about to play. If you listen to Scott at all on our sports station, they choose a different song for him each day. And the song they chose for him earlier this morning is coming up for you.
2: Why did they choose that song?
1: Because I told them to. That's on the way after Jelly Roll. Also, I want to hear from you. I can't tell if this is creative or tacky when it comes to weddings, but I want you to weigh in. That's coming up in 6 minutes. Right now, commercial free with I Am Not Okay.

0: Cool song, bro. Ella Langley, Be Her, at Milwaukee's Best Country, FM 106.1. That was my walk-up music this morning on Foxworth Radio, Wisconsin, because Shannon, telling stories in the kitchen. And they asked, well, what should we play for Dolph when he comes in today? Oh, play Be Her by Ella Langley. And I like it. I'm glad you did that. That's Thank it. You, Shannon.
1: It's also a number one song, bro.
0: Oh, by the way, it's also number one song, bro.
1: Hey, we are commercial free. It's Scott and Shannon. Thanks for waking up with us this morning. I got to ask you this. Is it tacky to ask for more money during your wedding? Not outright, but let me tell you, what if you did it in a creative way? So Brittany and Trevor Smith got married earlier this year in California. They planned the whole thing, except for the maid of honor speech, of course. She did that on her own. And she turned that speech into an auction. So whichever table bid the most amount of money got to go and eat first. Have you been to a wedding before where you are waiting and
0: yes.
1: waiting
0: oh, yeah.
1: and waiting?
0: Oh, yeah. Many
1: to
0: times
1: get the Smiths to go.
0: I've been at the last table or one of the last tables. Yeah, that's
1: well,
0: funny.
1: The funds from that auction then went towards the couple's honeymoon. They got $500.
0: Good for them. I don't have a problem with that. That's fun. I thought you were going to say they were really putting the pressure on for people to
1: collecting
0: start.
1: At the door
0: Let's
1: cover
0: go.
1: Charge.
0: We're passing the hat. I hope you brought cash or we take Venmo.
1: Yeah, apparently the guests love this idea too. I've heard of dollar dances though. I've heard of 50-50 raffles. And now I feel like this auction thing, if it gets out there, a lot of people will be doing the same thing. Do you think it's tacky to ask for more money at a wedding?
0: If it's done that way, I do not absolutely think it's tacky at all. I thought that's good. And people probably got a big kick out of it. Hey, we're going to eat first. Let's start. And people are drinking and having a good time. So you know what? You know, hit them when they're a little more vulnerable.
1: What about the more traditional dollar dance? It's a dollar dance with the bride or the groom,
0: yeah,
1: whatever.
0: I have never taken part in a dollar dance, although I get invited to very few weddings.
1: This is Scott asking, please invite me
0: no,
1: to your wedding.
0: It's not. But no, I have no problem with that stuff. I think it's a great idea. People should do it more often.
1: See, and I'm on the opposite side. I'm kind of like, I'm already giving you cash for your gift. And maybe not everybody does it, but you always have to at least give them enough to cover your meal.
0: I can tell you, you know, when I do the charity functions that I do, okay, Thomas More High School, South Side of Milwaukee, great institution. They do, you want to eat first and they upgrade your meal. They auction it off for that table. So you're going to get surf and turf instead of the chicken, whatever. And I'm telling you, instant moneymaker, do heads or tails. Do heads or tails.
1: Okay.
0: Where somebody flips a quarter, you put your hand on your butt, your hand on your head, and whoever wins walks away with a lot of money. And then the other half, kind of like a 50-50, goes to the bride and groom. Boom.
1: All right. Come together, class. We are actually going to change this. I was going to ask you if it was tacky to do this stuff, but now we're going to turn it into a marketing meeting. We are going to see how we can come up with ideas
0: for to make money at your wedding.
1: Bride and grooms yeah. for 2026
0: right.
1: to make money at yeah. their wedding in a non-tacky way.
0: Okay, perfect.
1: So if you have an idea.
0: I've got another idea.
1: 414-799-1061. Save it, Scott? Or is it a joke?
0: No, I got another idea.
1: Okay. I'm anxious to hear what you're going to say. That's on the way after Kenny Chesney.

0: FM 106.1 is Milwaukee's best country with Kenny. We're Scott and Shannon. Good morning. Asking you the question this morning is how you making it? You got any side hustles going on at your wedding? We're looking for ideas.
1: 60% of you actually think that it's tacky to do things like 50-50 raffles, dollar dances. And now what we're finding out, somebody held an auction. The maid of honor gave a speech and said, hey, whoever bids the most actually gets to get their table to go up and eat first, which is not a bad idea.
0: You know what? I think that's a great idea. And people should get over it if they think that's tacky. Because here's the deal. You're at this wedding. You're celebrating this couple. They're doing it in a fun way. Nobody's pressuring you to put money up. And the table says, let's do this. And they're probably family anyway. $500, that's going to go towards paying for your honeymoon or whatever.
1: See, and I originally thought this was tacky, but Scott brought this up. You know, you go to any sort of, and granted, weddings are not charity outings or fundraisers by any means, but a lot of those things, you do end up spending more money than you initially planned.
0: It's like going to a charity golf outing. You're paying so much to be in it, and you know you're going to give more money once you get there for the different little activities they have going on.
1: So now we're trying to come up with different ideas. Don't take all of them. Maybe take one and implement it in your wedding and make some extra cash for your honeymoon fund.
0: When we started this, I can't believe you didn't bring up what we did at our wedding way back in the 1990s.
1: This is the best!
0: Yeah.
1: This is the best!
0: It's tradition, or at least it used to be in my hometown, where you'd have your reception, you'd invite everybody, you'd get a meal, you'd get your free drinks, you'd maybe have a DJ. Close the hall, clean it up. We had a wedding dance later that night from 9 to 1. The whole town is invited. It was $5 to get in, and a lot of that money goes to the bride and groom.
1: I think you have to be part of a small town at that point, though, because you don't want to have to hire security guards. And I'm thinking of liability issues.
0: We went to wedding dances all over the area, Shannon, because if your favorite band is playing, you're going to go see them anyway. And if it's a wedding dance, you don't care.
1: Interesting. Okay, that's a great idea. What about you? Is there a way that you can think of, it would be creative to implement at a wedding to make some extra cash, maybe for the honeymoon? 414-799-1061. We'd love for you to join the show. Right now, commercial free with Russell Dickerson.

0: That's John Morgan from FM 106.1. It's called Kid Myself. Scott and Shannon, good morning. Wednesday, we're getting your calls at 800-799-1061 to the answer to this question.
1: Is there something that you could do at your wedding to make a little extra cash? Something creative. Think dollar dance, but modern day. Deanna's in Grafton, and you actually did this at your wedding. I think this is pretty good idea on your part.
2: My husband and I, for us to kiss for the bride and groom, if I remember right, I think it was $5. It was just a kiss. It was $10 for a French kiss, and it was $20 to kiss the other person. So, for example, my best friend, it was a running joke. She paid $20 to kiss my husband that night, and we paid like over $200 for our honeymoon. Instead of, you know, the typical, you know, clanging of the glasses and stuff, I kind of came up with it on the fly, but it worked out in our favor.
1: $200 is $200.
0: Yeah, just make sure you pack that. Is there a pocket in a wedding dress for chapstick?
1: My wedding dress had pockets. Yeah. I guess you could do that. But here's what I'm thinking. So if you're a 2026, 2027 bride, not only do you have to come up with the guest list, you have to figure out who, like, where you're going for the cake, and you have to figure out who's going to be standing up, but you also need your own marketing team now to try to come up with these ideas.
0: I love the fact Deanna just came up with that on the fly and made a little extra pocket money.
1: There you go. Like I said, $200 is $200.

0: FM 106.1 is Milwaukee's best country with Scott and Shannon. Good morning. It's cloudy skies right now. We could see some strong storms this afternoon. And according to local meteorologists, it looks like everything's still on the table. I mean, from tornadic action to hail, strong winds, lots of heavy rain. So we could, or we maybe won't see all of that stuff, but at least there's a good chance of it both today and tomorrow.
1: 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We've got to get to Battle of the Burbs, your chance to win a pair of tickets to go check out Ashley Cook at the Rave on October 3rd. Or you could walk away with a pair of wristbands for Tucker Wetmore at the T-Mobile stage at Summerfest on June 25th. You just got to win to have your choice between those tickets. Not a bad prize in the house, though. 414-799-1061 if you want to rep your hometown. We are commercial-free. Change My Mind from Riley Green on the way for you before 8 o'clock. Right now, it's Scotty McCreary.

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1: Today it's Milwaukee taking on St. Francis. Bruce will be representing Milwaukee and Abby will be representing St. Francis. We'll see who wins after three rounds of questions. Bruce, do you want those questions from Scott or Shannon?
2: No offense, I'll take Scott.
1: None taken. Go ahead, Scott.
3: Well, I hope you made the right decision there, Bruce.
1: Don't let him down.
3: Bruce, fill in the blank to this song from Prince. Party like it's blank.
2: 1999.
3: That is correct, 1999. I remember, because I'm a little bit older than you, Shannon, I remember thinking 1999 is so far away.
1: All right, Abby and St. Francis, your first question. Sandy Cheeks is a character on SpongeBob. What state was she from?
4: Texas
1: is correct. Tied up 1-1 at the end of round one.
3: Bruce, in 2014, people poured buckets of water over their heads for this charity.
2: ALS?
3: That's right. And I think you almost gave us the, it's called the Ice Bucket Challenge. Yep, ALS.
2: Yeah,
3: it was the Ice Bucket Challenge. I got to pour water over other people's heads. I never had it done to me, though.
1: Oh, wow. Well, we might have to change that today. Abby and St. Francis, your next question. What position does William Contreras play for the Brewers?
4: Catcher.
1: Catcher is correct. 2-2 at the end of round two as we go into the third and possibly final round.
3: Bruce in Milwaukee, Kenny Chesney went to Gibbs High School, which is the same high school as this country superstar. Who else went to Gibbs?
2: Morgan Wallen.
3: That is correct. That is an incredible guess, Bruce. Both came out of East Tennessee.
1: Speaking of Morgan Wallen, that's actually who my next question is about. So, Abby, one of Morgan Wallen's first hits was a song with Florida Georgia Line. What was that song?
4: Was it Up Down?
1: Up wow. Down is correct.
3: Great job.
1: So, we are tied up 3-3, which means we go into sudden death. The next correct answer will win the game. Bruce, you started, so we're going to begin with you.
3: Bruce, what 1995 movie starred Alicia Silverstone about a rich kid in Beverly Hills giving a friend a makeover?
2: Clueless.
3: Got it.
1: Wow.
3: Bruce is on point this morning.
1: So was Abby, too. Perfect game all around, but congratulations to Bruce in Milwaukee. You're our winner for today.
4: Woo-hoo.
1: All right, Bruce, so you get your choice. Would you like a pair of tickets to go see Ashley Cook at the Rave on October 3rd, or would you like a pair of wristbands to go check out Tucker Wetmore at the T-Mobile stage at Summerfest on June 25th?
2: I'll actually choose the Rave.
1: The Rave? Okay, so we'll send you to see Ashley Cook, and Abby, we're going to send you to go check out Tucker Wetmore at the T-Mobile stage.
4: Perfect. Thank you so much.
1: Sure thing. Thank you both for playing Battle of the Burbs. We'll do it again tomorrow around 7:40.
3: We've got Change My Mind, the latest from Riley Green, coming up next. 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

0: FM 106.1 is Milwaukee's best country with Scott and Shannon. We got some sunshine now. Could see strong storms this afternoon, tonight, and tomorrow.
1: All right.
0: Yeah.
1: That's not sounding very good.
0: Yeah. You know what? And with that in mind, the city's trying to get out ahead of this thing, and we'll talk about that in Trending on the 10s.
1: That's on the way for you coming up in 6 minutes. Right now, we're commercial free with Ella Langley. This is Choosing Texas. Thanks for waking up with us.

0: 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It's Trending on the 10th with Scott and Shannon.
1: All right, Scott, there's going to be some rough weather out there this...
2: Could be.
1: I shouldn't say this weekend. It's tonight.
2: Can I just say before we start, I got excited. I just, in the bathroom, paper towel machine now gives us a good 18 inches of paper towel. Used to be just a tiny little bit. Now I can get through with a one towel dry.
1: So happy for you.
2: Thank you to our staff.
1: Today in Trending.
2: Yeah. Let's get to that weather. We could see severe weather this afternoon, tonight, and tomorrow. Because of that, City of Milwaukee Department of Public Works got out ahead of it. They were cleaning low-lying areas and underpasses yesterday, so hopefully we won't have the flooding we saw in July. Yeah, or in April.
1: April.
2: Over a million Jeep Wranglers and Gladiators are being recalled for a spontaneous fire risk.
1: Oh, no.
2: Not mine. I'm 2017. These are 2021 through 2025 Jeeps. Apparently, they're asking you to park them outside because with this wiring issue, they could just burst into flame. Well, at least burst
1: into
2: fire.
1: You don't want that.
2: Yeah. They should have it figured out by the end of July. In sports, the A's hit five more home runs last night and beat the Brewers 7-5. They hit seven home runs on Monday, so the two teams have each won one game in the series, game three tonight in Vegas, and then the Brewers come home on Friday to start a homestand against the Philadelphia Phillies. That's Trending on the 10s from FM 106.1.
1: All right, we got to take a look at traffic because things are heating up out there. Bryisha, what's going on with this accident?
3: Watch out for an accident. Southbound on I-4145 at Capitol Drive. Everything has been moved over to the left shoulder, but there's still a delay back to Good Hope Road. Also seeing delays southbound on I-43 from Silver Spring Drive to Center Street. I'm Bryisha, and that's your latest total traffic.
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0: 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Good morning.
1: We're getting ready to roll into Megan Maroney, who is opening Summerfest this year. Well, after Garth Brooks does the little appetizer beforehand.
0: Megan's a week from tomorrow.
1: That is crazy.
0: I know.
1: But we've got a lot of country there on the main stage, including Post Malone. He's going to be performing June 27th.
0: Yeah, that's the second Saturday.
1: And we've got a chance for you to win tickets to go check him out. If you have the free iHeartRadio app, make sure that you're listening to FM 106.1 on there. And when you do, hit that little red button. It's a microphone, and you can record us a message.
0: I will do that.
1: Okay, you just got to leave your name, where you're from, and then your favorite Post Malone song, and you'll be in the running for those tickets.
0: Can it be a duet with someone else?
1: Sure.
0: All right, good.
1: Were you thinking the Luke Combs duet, Morgan Wallen duet, Blake Shelton duet? He's got one with everybody. Tim McGraw.
0: I know he does. Yeah, take your pick. I really love the first one you did with Morgan Wallen.
1: Yeah. So decide your favorite Post Malone song. Make sure to hit us up there, and then listen to Shanna this afternoon around 4:40 to see if you're today's winner.

0: FM 106.1 is Milwaukee's best country with Scott and Shannon. We got some peaks of sunshine right now. The storms are going to start popping up, though. Could see heavy rain, could see hail, a little bit of everything this afternoon. And again, another chance tonight. And then tomorrow really could be nasty stuff as well.
1: Oh, tomorrow's supposed to be worse than today?
0: Didn't you say
1: this could completely hit us or it could completely miss us? There's not really any in between.
0: Well, it's been weird. Remember yesterday we thought we were going to get a bunch.
1: Yeah, it looked like it.
0: When I walked out of here around lunchtime, it was black skies to the north. But we didn't really get much rain here, at least on this side of Milwaukee.
1: Okay, so there could be potential for hail and things like that tonight. But tomorrow it could be worse. So just make sure you stay hydrated because it's hot. And also keep your car covered.

0: FM 106.1 is Milwaukee's best country. Got a little dense fog this morning. Otherwise, partly sunny with strong storms expected to start this afternoon. And this is that hot day we talked about, 90 degrees, heat index close to 100.
1: Wouldn't be able to tell by walking through the hallways at iHeartRadio Milwaukee. That's
0: it's a little
1: for sure.
0: Chilly in here today.
1: It is. Hey, we've got the good stuff on the way for you. And I got to be honest, I don't think I've ever heard of somebody winning this much money in a scratch-off. And to think that it happened right here in Wisconsin means you could also have a chance to win big. We'll tell you what went down coming up next in the good stuff.
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2: Big money went out in Wisconsin the other night from their new $50, $2 million Royale scratch game from Wisconsin Lottery.
3: Nice.
2: Congratulations to Kelly Wrights in Wisconsin Rapids for walking away with $2 million.
3: Whoa.
2: I have never heard of anybody winning that much on a scratch-off ticket before. She purchased the winning ticket at the Nakusa Market, which was the largest lottery ticket that the store has ever sold. But just so you know, that money is out there and it's ready for you to win.
3: I think I won $8. That's the biggest win I've ever had.
2: Hey, that's not bad. Ticket.
3: I need to play more, clearly.
2: 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As my husband always says, anytime that we stop at Quick Trip, Shannon,
3: you can't win if you don't play.
2: Yeah, and that's the good stuff on FM 106.1. What's putting you in a good mood today? 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We'd love for you to join the show. Allie is in Germantown. Looking forward to a road trip coming up later this month. Where are you going?
4: 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I just love the history of it, and I can't wait to go.
2: Memphis is an incredible city with lots of history, like you mentioned. 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That's something we always look forward to when we go down there to tour St. Jude Children's Research Hospital. Have a blast, Allie. What's something that's putting you in a good mood? What is your good stuff? Let us know by hitting the talkback mic on the free iHeartRadio app.
3: Hey, we have the latest from Jason Aldean coming up. Don't tell on me before 9 o'clock this morning. Right now.

0: FM 106.1 is Milwaukee's best country with Scott and Shannon. I don't want to hurry us through summer because it's still spring technically, right? But there's a great show coming this fall to Fiserv Forum. It's Zach Top.
1: Yeah, I feel like we have such incredible shows coming our way all throughout the year here in Milwaukee. But Zach Top, like Scott mentioned, going to be hitting up Fiserv Forum on October 16th. And we have a chance for you to win tickets right now on our Instagram page.
0: How do I do that, Shannon?
1: All you have to do is drop your favorite Zach Top song in the comments and tag your concert buddy, Scott. You have an Instagram, so you could technically do this if you weren't an employee of the radio station.
0: Oh, thanks a lot.
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0: FM 106.1 is Milwaukee's best country with Scott and Shannon. Good morning. You ever been walking in Memphis, Shannon?
1: No, but we had to play that song for Allie because in the good stuff, she had said that she's going to Memphis later on this year and used to listen to that song all the time. Yeah. So there you go, Allie.
0: Trending on the tens is coming up. Wisconsin tourism dollars are through the roof thanks to some very big events, and we're going to talk about that in trending on the tens.
1: All right, that's on the way for you in 6 minutes. I'm driving

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0: FM 106.1 is Milwaukee's Best Country with Scott and Shannon. Good morning. That's George Strait.
1: He's going to be part of that Alan Jackson final show in Nashville later on this month, which we got to talking to Jake Owen about this. I feel like there are so many different people that are going to be on that show. Little Big Town, George Strait, like we mentioned, Jake Owen, a lot of surprise, well, not surprise guests, but guests that are just coming out and helping Alan Jackson, you know, retire his career and having a great final night.
0: The show is sold out at Nissan Stadium, which is where the Titans play football. It's so big that NBC will actually air Alan Jackson's last show.
1: I'm excited to see what Jake actually ends up singing, because he told us, and you can listen to this interview on the free iHeartRadio app when you search Scott and Shannon, this particular song he chose, and it was one that he sang in his bedroom growing up when he really wanted to go to Nashville. What so I'm excited to see what it was. Well, I don't know.
0: He's not going to tell us.
1: He said, listen, all I'm going to tell you, it was on a specific album, and it was a specific song, and I sang it all of my life.
0: I don't think I could pick a favorite Alan Jackson song. Can
1: There's so many great ones. It's when he played Milwaukee, was that last year in April? Every time he started playing one, I'm like, oh my gosh, I forgot about this one.
0: And by the way, Shannon, you're lucky to be at that. That'll be a footnote in history, because that was his last ever touring show.
1: I know, because I had never seen him before. So I wanted to make sure to get there that night, which was just incredible. But another concert you definitely want to get to. Tucker Wetmore is playing Summerfest, and we've got a chance for you to win pit wristbands for that show tomorrow at 7:40 with Battle of the Burbs. He's on now with Brunette.

0: FM 106.1 is Milwaukee's best country with Scott and Shannon. How you doing?
1: Well, Scott, you mentioned this morning in Trending that Wisconsin is great for tourism, but our great state is also part of the best places in America for kids to grow up.
0: Really?
1: Yeah, but did we take that number one spot? We'll find out after Ella Langley.

0: 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Number one song for Ella Langley.
1: It's called Be Her. Thanks for waking up with us. It's Scott and Shannon. Number eight. That's where Wisconsin falls on the list for best places in America for kids to grow up, which is not too bad considering we have 50 states. Not too shabby.
0: Yeah, number eight's better than number nine or number 50.
1: That's right. So the list looked at factors like poverty rates, educational proficiency, premature deaths, things like that. Any idea as to which states came out on top?
0: I would say someplace here in the middle or maybe in the West because, you know, it's more chill. Does my state rank high?
1: No,
0: my home state of Iowa?
1: I think Minnesota was probably the highest. Okay. Midwest state. But actually, the top three, Utah, Massachusetts, and New Hampshire actually takes the top spot.
0: Oh, so you have two from New England in
1: there. Definitely. The lowest childhood well-being is in Mississippi, just in case you were wondering. Wisconsin, number eight on the list, which I think we can be proud of.
0: Go Wisconsin!
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1: FM 106.1 is Milwaukee's best country with Scott and Shannon. That's going to do it for our show. Thanks for hanging out. We're back on Thursday morning with another shot to win on Battle of the Burbs.
2: Tucker Wetmore or Ashley Cook, your choice between those two concerts. So 7:40, hope that you'll join us. Hope you stay safe today in terms of weather.
1: Yeah, let's hope it misses us completely.
2: Yeah, because there could be rain showers, there could be hail, there could be tornadoes and stuff like that. Right. So we're hoping that that misses us.
1: So you're saying we got to get the cars in the garage before the hail hits?
2: Unless they're a Jeep, like you mentioned this morning, because Jeeps start on fire, apparently.
1: Yeah, leave that in the driveway.
2: But we'll hopefully be talking to you again tomorrow. Thanks for waking up with us this morning. Right now, it's Dierks Bentley. Got that new song, Be By You, from Luke Combs, on the way before 10 o'clock.

Throwback from the band Perry kicks off today's At Work show on FM 106.1. We are Milwaukee's best country. I am the At Work guy, Billy Greenwood, along with Corey Kent, This Heart.

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They beat our Brewers 7-5. Your final, the rubber match from Las Vegas, gets underway at 8:05 tonight. 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

If you're just now joining, you also just missed this hour's nationwide keyword with a $250K USA giveaway. 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

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Your chance to check out Post Malone at Summerfest. I'll tell you how to pull that off after you get Ella Langley teaming up with Morgan Wallen. I can't love you anymore.

0: 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You open it up to FM 106.1. You hit the little red talkback mic, the little red microphone button. Tell us who you are, where you're listening, and then your favorite Post Malone song. Simple as that. And then Shanna will play back that winning call at 4:40 every single day this week in the ride home. For that day's winner, 4:40. 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Get your Uncle Cracker teaming up with Dobie Gray and Dustin Lynch along with Jelly Roll. Chevrolet is on the way.
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Good luck.

Tucker Wetmore will be at Summerfest. In fact, Scott and Shannon have your general admission Summerfest tickets and a pair of those pit wristbands for Tucker Wetmore or Ashley Cook at the Rave. Battle of the Burbs at 7:40 tomorrow morning.

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I get a request, a throwback request for Tim McGraw, and then I get a request for a brand new song from Alexandra Kay on FM 106.1. 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
1: 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I knew I'd see her around.
2: I'd be at some party. She'd show up, and I'd be walking out. Across some parking lot, hiding behind her sister. I'd look up, she'd be at the red light beside me in that white Maxim with the sticker on the back. I'd ask,

They were keeping it low key, but now it's like these county lines closing in on me. I see them everywhere together, and it's hitting a little too close to home. She's so far gone.

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Raiders and the A's with that rubber match. That gets underway at 8:05 from Vegas today before we head back home for the Phillies this weekend. 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

0: Scott and Shannon have your general admission, Summerfest tickets, and a pair of wristbands, those pit wristbands for Tucker Wetmore, or you could check out Ashley Cook at the Rave. Battle of the Burbs. 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
1: If you showed up, I wouldn't let you in.

I heard Scott and Shannon talking about Taylor Swift and Travis Kelce's wedding. Now you can bet on it, apparently. Odds on favorite for the city, New York City, specifically Madison Square Garden. I would take those odds, I think.

0: for today's Google Buster question on FM 106.1. And as always, this is a question so difficult, ideally, you can't Google the answer. Even if you get it right, you win nothing. According to a recent USA Today survey, 4% of Americans never do this everyday thing because they're afraid to. What is it? Now, they say everyday thing. I don't do this every day myself, but I do this from time to time. According to a recent USA Today survey, 4% of Americans never do this everyday thing because they're afraid to. You tell me what you think that is while I get you Morgan Wallen and Miranda Lambert's on the way.
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44% of Americans never do this everyday thing because apparently they're afraid to. What is that everyday thing? Answer to today's Google Buster question. I'll get you that after Miranda Lambert on FM 106.1. Over you.

106.1. Of all of the guesses I got, and I got a lot of them for today's Google Buster question, only one person with the correct answer. So according to a recent USA Today survey, 4% of Americans never do this everyday thing because they're afraid to. 4% never ride in the elevator. I hardly ever ride in the elevator, but it's only because most of the stuff I do is on the second floor, and I figure that's probably the only exercise I'm ever going to get, so I usually take the stairs. I'm not afraid of the elevator, but apparently 4% are. That is the answer to your Google Buster question here on FM 106.1. Get you Tucker Wetmore in less than 10 minutes. Brunette is on the way next.

Tucker Wetmore will be at Summerfest on June the 25th. In fact, we have your general admission tickets and those pit wristbands for Tucker Wetmore. Or you could check out Ashley Cook at the Rave. Battle of the Burbs. Scott and Shannon with your chance to pick your tickets when you win tomorrow morning at 7:40 on FM 106.1.

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Happened to me

0: Summerfest. And again, they have outdone themselves over there at AmFam Amp this year. 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Cody Johnson with Jesse Murph. They'll be in town on June the 26th. Post Malone with Carter Faith. That's on June the 27th. And Jelly Roll along with Tyler Hubbard on the 4th of July as well. 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

Do me a favor. I know Shannon's going to kick me out in just a few minutes. Find me, Billy Greenwood, on Facebook, and then just hit the follow or the like button. Either way, I always post the question, the answer as well to the Google Buster. 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

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You get Milwaukee's best country while you work here on FM 106.1. That would include this throwback from Rascal Flatts, getting us just a little closer to your ride home with Shanna. What hurts the most

0: 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Leo?
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I'll tell you how you can win those tickets and what show it is in about 6 minutes on FM 106.1.

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0: Milwaukee's best country, FM 106.1. It's Shanna. And of course, we got that crazy weather coming our way from our friends at Fox 6. You can go to fox6now.com to get updates. But they have that thunderstorms, damaging wind, large hail, and isolated tornadoes are possible. Those threats remain possible into tonight before a brief lull. And then another round is expected tomorrow. Okay, so just a heads up on that. And can you believe that next week is Summerfest already? So crazy, right? This week, I'm giving you a shot at Post Malone tickets at the amphitheater. 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Tell me your name, your town, and your favorite Post Malone song for your chance to win a pair of tickets, all right? This was yesterday's winner.
1: 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And my favorite Post Malone song is Yours.
0: There you go. Ryan won yesterday's tickets. You could win today's. 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

0: 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Let me know, what's the weather like by you right now? 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
0: 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Here's your song.

Jason Aldean, Don't Tell on Me on Milwaukee's Best Country, FM 106.1. It's Shanna, and I cannot see out the studio window right now. We're here in Greenfield. That's how hard the rain is falling. So please stay safe, all right? We'll keep you up to date on what's going on with the weather. It's FM 106.1. 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

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And yes, I've gotten your messages. I know you want the information for Boots on the Beach 2027. We will have it for you soon, okay? I promise. He went on our trip this year with Scott and Shannon. It's Matt Cooper, Highs and Lows on FM 106.1.

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The weather this afternoon, tonight, man, it's a little scary. You can stay up to date right now with our friends, fox6now.com. They'll have you covered right there, all right? And keep us on, too. We'll have the updates for you. Bartenders are saying these will be the most popular cocktails of the summer. I'll tell you more about that in 6 minutes on FM 106.1.

0: was Luke Combs with Sleepless in a Hotel Room. It's Milwaukee's Best Country, FM 106.1. It's Shanna. And of course, just gross, yucky, scary weather this afternoon. And let's talk about something a little brighter, shall we? Summer cocktails. All right. What is your go-to summer cocktail? Suzanne in Pewaukee, what's your favorite?
1: Margarita. I end up usually making out inappropriately after some margaritas, so...
0: That you admit that. That's actually on this list of summer's most popular cocktails. According to bartenders, they're saying passion fruit margaritas are going to be super popular, along with gimlets and palomas and spritzes. So there you go. For me, definitely a margarita in the summer, or like give me a Corona. Got to have the lime in it. I know that's not a cocktail. It's a beer, obviously, but like, I don't know what it is. That is like my go-to summer drink.
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It's Shanna giving you a chance to win Post Malone tickets this week. You still got a couple minutes. Hit the iHeartRadio talkback mic button. Tell me your name, your town, and your favorite Post Malone song for your chance to win a pair of tickets to see Posty. I'm going to play back today's winner next, right after Leanne Womack on

0: Milwaukee's best country, FM 106.1, giving away Post Malone tickets this week. 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This is today's winner.
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0: Mandy from Oak Creek is going to the show, and you could too. 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

Seen a big Montana sky. Driven up and down the coast a few times. London, Paris, paradise. But ain't got much memory of the scenes, come to think I missed them all.

just an awful weather day. But you know what can make it better? $2,500. Mm-hmm. You could win. That's coming up at 5 o'clock in honor of America's 250th. Hang on for that with FM 106.1.

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1: 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Even when it's disgusting weather outside, scary weather. 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

Morgan Wallen at number four with Don't We on our FM 106.1 Top 5 at 5. And Brantley Gilbert is going to release a new album next month, July 24th. And this song will be on it. It's Good Damn at number three. You always

Brantley Gilbert, his newest, that's called Good Damn. It's number 3 on our FM 106.1 Top 5 at 5. And you can always get your votes in for the countdown by hitting the iHeartRadio Talkback mic button powered by Uptown Ford. Here's Luke Combs at number 2 with Be By You.

0: Combs at number two with Be By You on our FM 106.1 Top 5 at 5. Hey, it's Shanna, and we are giving you a chance at $2,500 four times a day. Yeah, you could win that to do some exploring of the U.S. of A with, because we're celebrating America's 250th with that big old present for you. All right, so if you missed this hour's keyword for your chance to win $2,500, I'll give it to you again next, right before song number one on our Top 5 at 5. Hang on.
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Two great prizes up for grabs this week with Battle of the Burbs. If you win, you choose. 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Or you could pick tickets to see Ashley Cook at the Rave. 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

Maybe you're going to go see Jelly Roll July 4th at Summerfest. 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It's so much fun. It's on like the south end of the festival ground, so right near the amphitheater. Going to be all kinds of great cocktails. 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

Listen, this is why you always have to go to our Class of show. That guy, Luke Combs, he played it in 2018, and look at him now, playing Lambeau Field. It's crazy. Zach Top, he played our Class of show last year, and now he's going to be headlining at Fiserv Forum on October 16th. We have your chance at tickets right now on our Instagram, at FM 1061. 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
1: 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And this is why I love Luke Bryan. At a recent show, he was standing on a speaker. Dude does not care. He's like, I'm just willing to fall off the speaker. I don't even care. I saw that his assistant tour manager was nearby to make sure, okay, if Luke falls, I can pick him up real quick. He'll be at Alpine Valley this summer, and this is Country and She Knows It from Luke Bryan on FM 106.1.

0: And that was Ella Langley with Morgan Wallen's new music, I Can't Love You Anymore, on Milwaukee's Best Country, FM 106.1. It's Shanna giving you a shot at Post Malone tickets this week. He'll be playing the amphitheater at Summerfest on June 27th, and you could win your way in. 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All right, this was today's winner.
1: 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Favorite song is Sunflower.
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1: Milwaukee's Best Country, FM 106.1. It's Shanna. And Scott and Shannon O, every weekday morning, they let you know what you missed overnight, what you should know for the day with trending on the 10s. Happens at 10 after from 6 to 10 a.m. And this morning they were talking about how Jeep Wranglers and Gladiators, they're being recalled for a spontaneous fire risk. 2021 through 2025 models. If you have one of those, park it outside until they're fixed. Maybe not today because, well, the weather. Jeeps may have electrical issue with wiring, and the automaker says that they are expecting a solution by the end of July. So again, that's Jeep Wranglers and Gladiators 2021 through 2025 models. And again, trending on the 10s, it's tomorrow morning with Scott and Shannon O from 6 to 10 a.m. at 10 after.
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If you are going to that show or really any Summerfest show, you got to check out the Lasso Lounge presented by Cunis Auto and RV Group. It's on the south end of the festival grounds, so right near the amphitheater. 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You show.

What's up? 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